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0: Car wreck? Get the money you deserve. Mike's got this.
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1: People deserve better than this. 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
1: People deserve better than this. That's what I say to myself when I drive through different communities and see all the bad siding jobs. 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You'll save a whopping 30%. 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

0: 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Yeah, go for it! 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

calling in noise complaints to the police on his own house so his neighbors think he's cool. 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

FM. Good morning, I'm Jen. And if you thought the 95 degrees yesterday was hot, just wait until today. A heat advisory is in effect for the metro from 1 until 9 p.m. Heat index could reach 107 degrees. We'll get a full check of the forecast in just minutes on

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1: In a staff meeting?
2: I'm sorry, you're fired.
0: Wide-eyed, busy-tailed, and headed to HR again. This is Bob.

0: back at it after the weekend. I did get a chance to watch a few minutes of all the FIFA World Cup excitement yesterday. For just the second time in history, Spain has won. Rory O'Neill has all the details.
1: After more than a month of competition across North America, Spain captured the title by knocking off defending champs Argentina 1-0 in overtime Sunday. President Trump was among the many dignitaries on hand for the final at New York, New Jersey Stadium, which drew a crowd of more than 80,000 fans with the first ever halftime show with the Muppets, Shakira, Madonna, and more. Spain, Portugal, and Morocco will host the next World Cup in 2030. I'm Rory O'Neill.
0: Is it weird that I was mostly excited to see the Muppets?
2: The Muppets were the best part.
0: That's what I thought, and then I thought I was weird for thinking that. 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Trust is their tradition, and that's no BS. Concert tickets on the way this morning and more this afternoon. We'll talk about those as we get going. First, a look at traffic.
3: Good morning. Rolling out a new work week and trouble here on our Monday drive. This is going to be kind of off the beaten path, if you will, up north of Kearney, just north of Kearney on I-35. An overturned tractor trailer has blocked both lanes southbound. I-35 coming into Kearney, and you're down to one lane on the northbound side. So big mess up there. If you're coming in that way, not too late. Get off of I-35 because you can't get through. 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I'm Steve Parker.
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4: Clear, warm, and humid this morning. It is going to be sunny and hot across Kansas City today with a high 98. It will feel like 110 with a heat advisory in effect. Clear overnight, till low near 80, sunny and 95 for the high tomorrow. I'm meteorologist Ann Holliday in the Security Bank of Kansas City Weather Center.
0: Ooh, it already feels warm and muggy out there. 78 degrees right now in Westport at 102.1 Bob FM.
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FM. When I saw the Royals score yesterday, I actually repeated it out loud like 19-2. Oof. Tough loss to San Diego. Tonight, it's the Royals and Giants. First pitch at 6:40. New shoes.

Santana and the Doobie Brothers bringing the Oneness Tour to Kansas City's newest venue, Morton Amphitheater. That show's going to be here August 26th. You want to be there for free? All this week, chances to win those tickets. Right around 8:30, you could be headed to a show with 102.1 Bob FM.

0: 1021 Bob FM. I'm Jen. It is going to be a very hot Monday. So if you want to be inside with some nice air conditioning, I was just reading about how Costco has added a new item to its food court menu. Details from Mark Mayfield.
1: The retail giant now offers chicken strips along with its other popular food court items. According to Costco, a single order includes 5 large chicken breast strips and a container of dipping sauce for $6.99. The item was tested in stores earlier this year and is now being served at Costco warehouses nationally. I'm Mark Mayfield.
0: All I know is they said, if you thought yesterday was hot, today really gonna be toasty. And yeah, I did think yesterday was hot. We do have more concert tickets to give away. Sarah McLachlan going to be in town. She's coming at the end of this week, the 24th, which is this Friday. By the way, the weather will be better by then. And I'll have a chance for you to win those last pairs of tickets coming up at 7:30 with Impossible Question. Right now, we jump over for a quick update on your traffic.
2: Big mess up in Kearney now north of the metro. It's going to be South I-35 shut down just before 92 Highway there coming into Kearney. An overturned tractor-trailer across all lanes and down to one lane on the northbound side. Easiest way, if you're coming in from up that way, get over to Highway 33. That'll bring you south down to 92, and you can come back over to I-35. But it's a mess. Southbound I-35 completely blocked there just north of Kearney. 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I'm Steve Parker.
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3: Clear, warm, and humid this morning. It is going to be sunny and hot across Kansas City today with a high 98. It will feel like 110 with a heat advisory in effect. Clear overnight till near 80. Sunny and 95 for the high tomorrow. I'm meteorologist Ann Holliday in the Security Bank of Kansas City Weather Center.
0: Already feeling toasty at 79 degrees in Westport at 102.1 Bob FM.
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0: know how people say, don't bring a knife to a gunfight?
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0: We say, don't go at all. 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

Apparently, everybody went to see The Odyssey over the weekend. It earned more than $124 million at the box office. It's 3 hours long, the first movie ever to be shot entirely with IMAX cameras. Impossible questions on the way at 7:30. We'll get a full check of traffic. We've got some issues this morning. We'll look at that hot forecast coming up as well just after 7. Love and Rockets now on

75 degrees in Independence right now. 78 here in Westport at 102.1 Bob FM. I'm Jen. A heat advisory in effect for the metro today from 1 until 9. Heat index could reach 107 degrees. Going to be much cooler Friday when Sarah McLachlan comes to Starlight. 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

forever, and that's a mighty long time. But I'm here to tell you, there's something else. The afterworld. A world of never-ending happiness. You can always see the sun. Day or night.

0: 102.1 Bob FM. Good morning. It's Jen. Man, this summer's been all about the World Cup, which Spain won, if you missed it. But normally, summer's about the barbecues, with two-thirds of Americans calling the summer grilling season the best time of the year. But now, apparently, it's not all about the meat. Bree Tennis has more.
1: According to Talker Research, the average American will attend 5 barbecues and throw 4 between the 4th of July and Labor Day. And that can get pretty spendy. But according to Food & Wine magazine, we're ditching the steaks and grilling up dessert for a crowd. They say everything is going on the grill, from the old standby s'mores, but also grilled fruit and cast iron cobbler, growing in backyard popularity. I'm Bree Tennis.
0: We've been big on grilling pizzas this year, doing homemade pizzas out on the grill. It's good. 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Let's see how your traffic and weather are starting out this morning.
2: Good news if you're around for the last report and heard me talking about that truck that overturned north of Kearney on South Valley 35, had both lanes blocked. They have managed to drag it over into the right lane, so the left lane now open. It's still slow, but at least you're getting through South Valley 35 north of Kearney. No other problems to report. Save more by

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1: Clear, warm, and humid this morning. It is going to be sunny and hot across Kansas City today with a high 98. It will feel like 110 with a heat advisory in effect. Clear overnight till low near 80, sunny and 95 for the high tomorrow. I'm meteorologist Ann Holliday in the Security Bank of Kansas City Weather Center.
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Bob FM on a Monday morning. I'm Jen, kicking off a brand new work week. It's your last chances to win tickets to see Sarah McLachlan bringing the Better Broken Tour to Starlight Theater this Friday night. And as I just mentioned a few minutes ago, it's going to be much cooler on Friday. Today is going to be brutal. Be prepared. Try to stay inside. Check on those that you need to check on as it warms up and feels like it's going to be maybe as hot as 107 today. We'll get a full check of the weather here in a few, but it is time for Impossible Question. Today's question is this. A brand new survey of over 1,000 U.S. adults showed this sport dominates as America's favorite. What is it? New survey, over 1,000 U.S. adults showed this sport dominates as America's favorite. What do you think our favorite sport is? Text your guesses to 816-984-1021.

0: 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A brand new survey of over 1,100 U.S. adults showed this sport dominates as America's favorite. What is it? The correct answer today? Football. American football remains the nation's top sport by a wide margin. Surveying 1,100 U.S. adults, researchers asked participants to choose between five major sports in head-to-head matchups, and football topped every pairing. When I say football, I mean American football, as in our Kansas City Chiefs. By the way, there's a new season of Quarterback on Netflix. Joey, have you watched it yet?
1: I have not.
0: It just came out. It's so good. I watched it over the weekend, and I'm not even like a huge NFL fan, but Joe Flacco, Baker Mayfield, Jaden Daniels, and Cam Ward is who it follows this season. A lot of good family stuff in there, and it was just a really good season. So if you haven't seen that yet, check out Quarterback on Netflix. Congratulations to Faith in Lexington, who is today's winner. We will send you to see Sarah McLachlan on that Better Broken Tour this Friday at Starlight. Those of you who would like to see Santana and the Doobie Brothers, don't go far. 8:30, your chance to win those right now. Quick update on traffic.
2: Monday morning drive looking pretty good. Traffic's remaining fairly light. We've seen a little slow stuff there. Westbound 50 Highway past 3rd Street and Lee Summit, but not bad there. And, of course, if you've been with us for an earlier report, heard me talking about this wreck with the overturned truck up north of Kearney. Southbound I-35 is still down to just the left lane as they try and clear that. Head to Fairway Meat Market today. Grab this unbeatable deal before it's gone. 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That's your Bob FM traffic. I'm Steve Parker.
3: Clear, warm, and humid this morning. It is going to be sunny and hot across Kansas City today with a high 98. It will feel like 110 with a heat advisory in effect. Clear overnight till low near 80. Sunny and 95 for the high tomorrow. I'm meteorologist Ann Holliday in the Security Bank of Kansas City Weather Center.
0: Yep, already muggy and warm. 80 degrees in Westport at 102.1 Bob FM.
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It's 81 here in Westport at 102.1 Bob FM. I'm Jen. A heat advisory is in effect for the metro today from 1 until 9. Heat index could reach 107 degrees. I've got your chance to win tickets to Santana and the Doobie Brothers on their Oneness Tour coming to the brand new Morton Amphitheater. Your shot at those tickets right around 8:30. 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

0: heading into this story. 1021 Bob FM, I'm Jen, and there's been so much World Cup excitement for years here in Kansas City as we built up to hosting. It was way back in 2022. We found out we were going to be a host city. Now, it's all over. Matt McCoy has the latest in sports.
1: The World Cup final needed extra time before Spain finally broke through with a goal less than a minute into the second extra period. They held on from there to beat Argentina 1-0, winning their second ever title. Spain also won it all back in 2010. Argentina icon Lionel Messi in tears after the final. It's believed to have been the 39-year-old legend's final World Cup match. While the World Cup ended, American football is beginning. NFL teams are kicking off training camps this week. Rookies for two teams, the 49ers and Seahawks, have already arrived at camp. I'm Matt McCoy.
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2: Checking on the Monday morning drive, things are going pretty well right now, but seeing a lot of the usual heavy stuff. And what's become the usual is, I guess they're never going to be done with construction on 435 over on the west side. Left lane taken away now southbound past Shawnee Mission Parkway, and that is backed up across the Kansas River. Pretty slow going now westbound 435 from the Triangle on over past Warnell. No new accidents, though. 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
3: Clear, warm, and humid this morning. It is going to be sunny and hot across Kansas City today with a high 98. It will feel like 110 with a heat advisory in effect. Clear overnight till low near 80. Sunny and 95 for the high tomorrow. I'm meteorologist Ann Holliday in the Security Bank of Kansas City Weather Center.
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0: Congratulations to Francis and Independence, who wins this morning's tickets to see Santana and the Doobie Brothers as they come to the brand new Morton Amphitheater next month. We will have more chances at those tickets all this week, right around 8:30 here on 102.1 Bob FM. We've got concert tickets throughout the day, really later this afternoon. Natalie Rush, right around 4:30, will have your chances at those Black Crowes tickets, also coming to Morton Amphitheater, so be listening for those. And then as you head out during the rush hour, right around 5:30, Darius Rucker, sometimes you might call him Hootie, he's going to be at Starlight, and that show's coming up next week already. Man, summer's going by so fast. Here we are, heading toward the end of July. School right around the corner. Things are happening, people. I'm telling you. Your chance at those Darius Rucker tickets at 5:30 all this week here on Bob FM. Let's see how traffic's shaping up for this Monday.
1: Wrapping up our Monday drive with a problem here on the south side. Westbound 435 have a stalled vehicle kind of right on the line. It's taken out a couple of lanes here. There are five lanes. This is the right center lane and the center lane you have to steer out of. Westbound 435 just before state line. And then as you're backed up almost to the triangle. 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
2: Clear, warm, and humid this morning. It is going to be sunny and hot across Kansas City today with a high 98. It will feel like 110 with a heat advisory in effect. Clear overnight till low near 80. Sunny and 95 for the high tomorrow. I'm meteorologist Ann Holliday in the Security Bank of Kansas City Weather Center.
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Foo Fighters' next concert set for August 4th. That's in Canada. Then to Detroit, then Chicago and Cleveland. Billy Joel now. 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
16: Wait, a quick warm-up already this morning. It's going to be sunny and hot today with a high 96. Heat index between 105 and 110 with a heat advisory in effect. Clear tonight, Terlo near 80, sunny and 95 on Tuesday. I'm meteorologist Ann Holliday in the Security Bank of Kansas City Weather Center.
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It's 102.1 Bob FM. I'm Jen. Yeah, it's going to be a hot Monday. Heat advisory from 1.

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14: Wait, a quick warm-up already this morning. It's going to be sunny and hot today with a high 96. Heat index between 105 and 110 with a heat advisory in effect. Clear tonight, Tarlo near 80, sunny and 95 on Tuesday. I'm meteorologist Dan Holliday in the Security Bank of Kansas City Weather Center.
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We'll have several chances throughout this week to win some different tickets. The Black Crowes and Whiskey Myers coming. Southern Hospitality Tour will be here next week on the 30th. Brand new Morton Amphitheater. We'll have chances to win those every afternoon right around 4:30. 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
12: A quick warm-up already this morning. It's going to be sunny and hot today with a high 96. Heat index between 105 and 110 with a heat advisory in effect. Clear tonight, Terlo near 80, sunny and 95 on Tuesday. I'm meteorologist Dan Holliday in the Security Bank of Kansas City Weather Center.
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You've made it past the halfway point of the Monday workday. Ugh, it's hot outside, it's Monday, but we're going to get through this day together with great music and a couple chances to win this afternoon. 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
16: We have a strong area of high pressure that continues across Kansas City that will send temperatures well above average today. A heat advisory in effect with a high 98. It's going to feel like 105 to 110. Clear and warm down to 80 tonight. Tomorrow's high 95. I'm meteorologist Ann Holliday in the Security Bank of Kansas City Weather Center.
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All of a sudden, those temperatures active today. Could be the hottest day we felt in about a year. Seems about right. We are in summer, after all. Oh, I'm going to turn this song up and remember that hopefully it will be a little cooler on the 21st of September. It's Earth, Wind, and Fire. I'm Bob F.

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Big end of 26 for that band. They've got a documentary coming out about the reunion tour, and in November, they'll be inducted into the Rock and Roll Hall of Fame. Something this man has had happen twice for him. Rod Stewart.

hands like no one is watching. Email like it might be read out loud in court. 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
2: We have a strong area of high pressure that continues across Kansas City that will send temperatures well above average today. A heat advisory in effect with a high 98. It's going to feel like 105 to 110. Clear and warm down to 80 tonight. Tomorrow's high 95. I'm meteorologist Ann Holliday in the Security Bank of Kansas City Weather Center.
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We can go from that song to this song, The Reason, Hoobastank. 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

thing I love about her is she never holds back. Yeah, she has pretty much no filter. And while performing in Vegas over the weekend, she announced to the crowd that she believes she got the lettuce-linked intestinal illness. That is not what she called it, but she said that the scene from Bridesmaid had nothing on her the night before.

today, entertaining you with great music, but also still a couple more chances to win this afternoon. 4:30, we'll have your shot to score tickets to see the Black Crowes and Whiskey Myers July 30th at Morton Amphitheater. Then at 5:30, you could be winning Darius Rucker tickets, who comes to Starlight July.

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8: We have a strong area of high pressure that continues across Kansas City that will send temperatures well above average today. A heat advisory in effect with a high 98. It's going to feel like 105 to 110. Clear and warm down to 80 tonight. Tomorrow's high 95. I'm meteorologist Ann Holliday in the Security Bank of Kansas City Weather Center.
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They're coming with Blues Traveler and Spin Doctors to Starlight Theater later this summer. And yes, we'll have more free tickets to give away to that show. But this week, we're focusing on some other Starlight shows. Sarah McLachlan and Darius Rucker. 7:30 a.m., impossible question, your chance to win those Sarah tickets. Then I've got your chance to win Darius Rucker tickets every day this week at 5:30 with Bob FM.

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Hey, so now that other football is over, we can concentrate on football. Yes, next week the boys are back in town, well, at least in St. Joe, because training camp officially gets underway for the 2026 NFL football season. Or at least it does for the Chiefs, and that's the only one that really matters to me. So ready for football.

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24: We have a strong area of high pressure that continues across Kansas City that will send temperatures well above average today. A heat advisory in effect with a high 98. It's going to feel like 105 to 110. Clear and warm down to 80 tonight. Tomorrow's high 95. I'm meteorologist Ann Holliday in the Security Bank of Kansas City Weather Center.
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not so much pulling himself up by his bootstraps as accidentally strangling himself with them. Bob FM, playing the best of the 80s, 90s, and... Whoa.

You're a Three's Company fan? Well, then listen up. Gonna love this. Have you heard of these Mrs. Roper's romps that are taking over the country? It's kind of what you think. Mrs. Roper's gathering in a spot together and having fun. You can dress up as her or not, but anyway, it's a huge party with a theme of Mrs. Roper. How can you not love that? In fact, right now, you can log on to get the ultimate Weston giveaway to enjoy their Mrs. Roper romp that is coming. Enter to win a one-night stay, tickets, dining, stagecoach tour, and more. 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

0: just a regular guy who puts his pants on one leg at a time. 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

field, if you ask me. A lot of people have their opinions about that halftime show, the FIFA World Cup yesterday. I'll be honest, I didn't watch it live because I fell asleep when the game was on, but I did watch it after the fact, and I loved Madonna. I thought she looked great. I thought it was a fun thing. I you know what? For her first halftime show in FIFA World Cup history, I say thumbs up from me.

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1: Checking our Monday afternoon drive. Some trouble already here on the west side. Northbound 435 at Kansas Avenue. A crash on the right shoulder slowing us down and may have had another wreck in the backup as we have one working here northbound 435 right about K32. Stalled car in the left shoulder enough to slow you down. Westbound K10 past Ridgeview. That is backing up to about Renner. And eastbound I-70 around the Jackson Curve into construction slow there. 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That's your Bob FM traffic. I'm Steve Parker.
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3: We have a heat advisory in effect for the rest of the ride home this afternoon. Clear overnight, Tarlo near 80. Sunny, breezy, hot tomorrow with a high 95, 86, and not as warm on Wednesday. I'm meteorologist Ann Holliday in the Security Bank of Kansas City Weather Center.
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1: Monday afternoon drive going pretty well. There's a stalled car here eastbound K-10 past Ridgeview. I drove past this a couple hours ago or more, and it was there then. And so I think the car is maybe destined for a tow truck. Anyway, it's slowing you down eastbound K-10 past Ridgeview. Rest of the highway's looking pretty good. 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
3: weather. We have a heat advisory in effect for the rest of the ride home this afternoon. Clear overnight, Tarlo near 80. Sunny, breezy, hot tomorrow with a high 95. 86 and not as warm on Wednesday. I'm meteorologist Ann Holliday in the Security Bank of Kansas City Weather Center.
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1021 Bob FM sends a big congrats out to Tom of Leavenworth. He checks in the keyword earlier this hour and won tickets to see the Black Crowes Thursday, July 30th at Morton Amphitheater. We'll give those away all week long around 4:30. Next up, though, around 5:30, you could win your way in to see Darius Rucker at Starlight Theater. Aye.

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One way or the other, we want to send you to see a concert this summer. So we just keep giving away free tickets. Figure at some point we've got to get everybody, right? Keep listening, 5:30. We could be giving you a chance, or you could be winning tickets to see Darius Rucker at the end of this month at Starlight Theater. 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
1: Checking that Monday afternoon drive. Things going pretty well, but going pretty slow where you'd expect it. Stalled car, broken down car. I think the wheel is broken. I drove past this like 3 hours ago, eastbound K-10 past Ridgeview. It is still really slowing us down. Going to find, a handful of stalled cars, but usual heavy stuff really in the usual places. 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
2: We have a heat advisory in effect for the rest of the ride home this afternoon. Clear overnight, Tarlo near 80. Sunny, breezy, hot tomorrow with a high 95, 86, and not as warm on Wednesday. I'm meteorologist Ann Holliday in the Security Bank of Kansas City Weather Center.
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13: Checking our Monday afternoon drive for the final time, and really not a whole lot has changed. We still have slow going here in a couple of the usual spots. Eastbound K-10, though, with a stalled car sticking out in the left lane a little bit, really slowing you there past Ridgeview. Also going to find northbound 435 just before Midland Drive. Road work on the left shoulder there is enough to back that up into the K-10 interchange. Eastbound I-70 slow going with more orange cones there past 23rd Street. It is too hot to drag out the hose and scrub your car in the driveway. At Charlie's Car Wash, you stay cool in your car while they do the work. Just a few minutes, you roll out with a fresh summer-ready shine at Charlie's Car Wash. 55% off all wash plans. That's your Bob FM traffic. I'm Steve Parker.
14: We have a heat advisory in effect for the rest of the ride home this afternoon. Clear overnight, Tarlo near 80. Sunny, breezy, hot tomorrow with a high 95, 86, and not as warm on Wednesday. I'm meteorologist Ann Holliday in the Security Bank of Kansas City Weather Center.
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sends a big congrats out to Brian of Greenwood. He texted in the keyword earlier and won tickets to go see Darius Rucker 1 week from Friday night at Starlight Theater, July 31st, giving these tickets away all week long around 5:30. 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
9: Get ready for the most thrilling event of the summer, the Platte County Fair, July 22nd through 25th. Wednesday, rodeo action. Thursday and Friday, demolition derby mayhem. Saturday, feel the thunder at the truck and tractor pull. Tickets just $15 Wednesday and Thursday. Friday and Saturday, only $20. Cash only at the gate. Kids 10 and under are free. And parking always free. 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
0: And for his next trick, Bob will turn yesterday's sweatpants into today's sweatpants as he hits play on this next uninterrupted Mega Music Bobathon. And a one and a two.

0: Find the best of the 80s, 90s, and whatever until the end of the world. Which should be here any day now, the way things are going. Bob FM.
1: Look out! I think the aliens are coming!